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0: 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Center on 1060, DOC check, is Michael 34 still there?
1: Temper HPT OC, I'm at Houston. Black Jeep 202 westbound to northbound,

0: 36, we'll have the vehicle en route to the callaway attached for follow-up. KCA Central has a unit with a life scan that goes 45 for fingerprint.
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Case at 7. Fall injury. 42,584. West Maricopa Casa Grand Highway. LA 571. Case at 7.

0: Special call SP 29, K-Deck 8. Injured person, 3541, East Bend, Urine Street. SP 29, K-Deck 8. Special call Maricopa 173, K-Deck 9. Still person, 1110, North Dysart Road. Maricopa 173, K-Deck 9.
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1: Anytime soon, so I'll be taking it, Metro Booking once I get there.
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0: 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Meta 282. Page 7.
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2: Under 571, KDEC 7, fall injury, 42,584, West Maricopa, Casa Grande Highway, ladder tender 571, KDEC 7.

13 attempt to locate 241 eastbound. We're going to be looking for a black motorcycle, black jacket, gray t-shirt, gray CSW lanes, 90 to 95, 1720, just

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Payback 8. Unconscious person. 4702 East University Drive. Engine 276. Payback 8.

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Unit canceled for PCSO.

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Altered level of consciousness. 2547. West Bromley Road. Rescue 57. Pay deck 9.

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Paydeck 8. 962 involving a pedestrian. 32nd Street and McDowell Road. 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Paydeck 8.

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Paycheck 7.

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Paget 7. 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
1: 247, I'm now on DPS Falcon on Metro East. DPS Falcon on Metro East. 347, more than likely we'll have to broadcast a call for them. I'm on the phone. What's your 1020?
0: Southbound, right, just prior to Higley.
1: All five prior to Higley, I copy 1020 to Falcon.

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Robert, negative 1029, 2027, 2024, Kawasaki out of Santana, stay with 235. Eastbound. We're going to be looking at a black Chevy truck, not able to maintain lanes, over correcting, 0702 tailgating, 1735.

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Central call Maricopa 174. Paid at 9. Still person. 915. North Avondale Boulevard. Maricopa 174. Paid at 9.

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Rescue 21, KDEC 9.

10 to 45 East Mountain Wind. We're looking for a sewer tundra, Arizona, Charles, Illinois, 6246. That expires 12/2026 and 2014 to the tundra attic. Over. It's going to be in and out of traffic. All city vehicles. Heavy traffic, so it's making it not safe for everybody. There's some vehicles, furniture blocking the back of his window, so they don't think he gets the opportunity for the press.

0: 1957, KDEC 8, altered level of consciousness, 8825, South 7th Street, engine 57, KDEC 8. Special call medic 288, KDEC 7, Overdose, 1130, North Meadows Drive, medic 288, KDEC 7.
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0: to the Mary Frank Adam 1 Boy Robert. If that is correct, it's not associated with the vehicle 2010 Chevy Impala.
1: 0-1-17-21, Paul Robert.
0: Thank you, stand by. Negative 1029, expired tag 831, 2024, 2012, needs an ultimate out of the Chandler. Thank you, please.

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KF7. 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South Arizona Avenue. Engine 285. KF7. Engine 275. KF7. Heart problem. KF7. Engine 284, KF7, just change, 714, North Jet Avenue, engine 284, KF7. Engine 58, KF9, 962, 8202 South Mounted Stage Line northbound overpass, engine 58, KF9.

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0: 1334-4, black Chevy Silverado, run vehicle is a gray BMW, 1020 will be added to the call. Parking lot of Famous Cuts Academy, 1756.

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1: Zebra 117, 10-4. Did you say you're going to add the 1020 to the drink?

Houston, copy. ATV summary relating to a safe alert in the area of 5525 East Thomas Road. That's 5525 East Thomas Road in Phoenix. The safe alert subject last seen September 22nd, 2026 at approximately 2000 hours. 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The subject has a medical condition that may cause her to become lost or easily confused. Contact Phoenix Police Department with any contact. 1804 hours.

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Page at 7. 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South Gilbert Road. Engine 287. Page at 7.

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K-9. 962 involving a bicycle. 195th Avenue and Exeter Boulevard. 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K-9.

0: copy of Central Locate, eastbound 202, milepost 1. That's eastbound 202, milepost 1 for a gray Subaru driving erratically, swerving, almost causing collisions. Time delay is 3.5 ago. Nothing further at 18:15 hours.
1: Okay, 35. 542 revised. 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Okay, 45 or something.

0: 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Okay, 45, you have additional traffic in your first view at 914, success in Rosenvale, 204-20. I copy, Shoreville, at a top of that.
1: 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Engine 173, KDEC 9.

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K-Deck 9. Medical alarm. 1617 North 45th Avenue. Engine 24. K-Deck 9. Special call Medic 271. K-Deck 7. Abdominal pain. 1323 West Romo Jones Street. Medic 271. K-Deck 7.

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Pay debt 6.

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National Call Rescue 15, KDEC 9, Medical Alarm, 1617 North 45th Avenue, Rescue 15, KDEC 9.

28. K-Duck 8. Abdominal pain. 1748. East Tamarisk Avenue. Just U 28. K-Duck 8. Engine 61. K-Duck 8. Hillperson. 1624. East Campbell Avenue. Engine 61. K-Duck 8. Special call medic 3240. K-Duck 6. Injured person. 3851. South 243rd Drive. Medic 3240. K-Duck 6. Ladder tender 273. K-Duck 7. Altered level of consciousness. 1875. East Guadalupe Road. Ladder tender 273. K-Duck 7.

0: Victor. Can I get you for 961? I heard a 202 mile post 45 on the westbound side, standing by on the off ramp just north of.
1: Fall injury, 5900, South Gilbert Road, Medic 2811, KDEX 7. 1331, you're going to be looking for a gray Kia Stinger in a white Tesla. No injuries, vehicles are drivable, unknown damage amount. They're standing by Cooper and Willis off right at 1828 hours.

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East Dunbar Drive. 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Page 7. Silverton. 2401. West Southern Avenue. Medic 273. Page 7.

0: 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K-Deck 7. Fall injury. Alma School Road and Germain Road. Matter 285 and engine 288. K-Deck 7. Central call Matter 274. K-Deck 7. Altered level of consciousness. 1875 East Guadalupe Road. Matter 274. K-Deck 7. Engine 207, K-Deck 7, fall injury, 2645, East Southern Avenue, engine 207, K-Deck 7.
1: 1333. What is that? Can I get you for a code 34 off left, eastbound 202, mile post 1?
2: Okay,
1: 10-4, thank you. You're going to be looking for two vehicles off left, both are passenger cars. One looks code 34, the other one might have stopped to help. Like I said, for HBTOC, it's going to be off left on top of 32nd. That's access off 24th at 1830 hours.

0: 14 is copy. Attempt to locate northbound 101 milepost 49. That's northbound 101 milepost 49 for a white expedition. Brake checking the RP and cutting them off. Time delay is 2 ago, 1831 hours.
1: Engine 2, KDEC 8, overdose. 10, West Adams Street. Engine 2, KDEC 8.

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1: Heavy left, speed tender 44, K-deck 9, seizure, 2020, North 75th Avenue. Heavy left, speed tender 44, K-deck 9. Engine 57, K-deck 9. Injured person, 8220, South 7th Avenue. Engine 57, K-deck 9.

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K-Deck 8. 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North 11th Place. Engine 17. K-Deck 8.

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Paid at 7. Fall injury. 2645 East Southern Avenue. 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Paid at 7.

0: 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West Adams Street. 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
1: Is this a single caller?
2: Yes, Temple, get a vehicle southbound 87 from 181. The white pickup, Charles Adam Lincoln, Victor 3, Sam. Trying to push the RP off the road, trying to brake check them. This is going to be about 11 ago now. Unknown where it went from that location. Plane is 1029, 4 of 27. 2014 ramp pickup to assist out of Mesa at 1841.
1: Okay, for another time.

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0: 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I'm going to get them traffic control to 98.
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0: 1333, 10-4, 1840, down there. Eastbound US 60, milepost 190, eastbound US 60, milepost 190, for a dark blue Toyota Tundra, the Arizona 1028 of Charles Snore Adams 713, driver smoking marijuana while driving, RP smelled it at a red light, the truck had the dog kennel on the bed, to me negative 1029 for Charles Snore Adams 713. Expires 8 of 2027 for 2022 Toyota Tundra registered at a Mesa. Nothing further. Time delay is about 3 ago at 18:48 hours.

code response 23. Hey, that's who. 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Medical response 23. Hey, that's who.

this on that. We're over here off of Edwards at Northwood now. It looks like it should be in front of us, but I can't tell if it's going to be more to the left or not. Okay, I'm going to go off Edwards, or I'm going to come up straight.

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K-Deck 8. Altered level of consciousness. 8825 South 7th Street. Jet C-57 and engine 22. K-Deck 8.

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1: 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K-Deck 7.
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South Arizona Avenue. 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Page at 7.

copy, attempt to locate westbound 202, milepost 59. That's westbound 202, milepost 59 for a Gold Kia, an Arizona 1028 of Boy 1 Adam 46 Sam. Swerving all over the road, cutting people off, driving through traffic very aggressively. Negative 1029 for Boy 1 Adam 46 Sam. Comes back to a 2007 Kia Spectra. Fires 10 of 2028 out of Hereford, Arizona, at 1900 hours.

Castle Call Rescue 9. K-Deck 8. Park problem. 1627 East Solano Drive. Rescue 9. K-Deck 8.

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Fire out my home on the list. Fire out my homeowner.

is copy at central locate southbound 101 milepost 43. Southbound 101 milepost 43 for Black Chevy Tahoe. Arizona 1028 is 2 Nor Adam 4 X-ray Lincoln. Almost crashed on the RP code 702 over 100 miles an hour. Negative 1029 for 2 Nor Adam 4 X-ray Lincoln. Expires 12-2026 for 2023 Chevy Tahoe out of Chandler. Break for a second. Second attempt to locate westbound I-10, milepost 168. That's westbound I-10, milepost 168 for a white GMC Yukon. Arizona 1028 is Young 7, Adam 3, George 5. Swerving, taking up two lanes, fluctuating speeds. RP has long eye visual. Negative 1029 for Young 7, Adam 3, George 5. Expires 7 of 2027 for 2005 GMC Yukon out of Coolidge at 1907 hours.

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Page 6. Silverton. 12,715. West Parkway Lane. Maricopa 174. Page 6.

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1: 0117 traffic, University of Dorsey.
2: 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Report. Flight 19. KDEC
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0: 10-4. Extra 17 is going to be negative 1029 for William Henry Adam. 7 Charles 5 expires 12 of 2026. For 1028 Frank, 2010 Dodge Challenger had a good year at 1912.
2: 42 alarm, we're going on traffic accident.
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0: 1334, negative 1029 for Charles King Zebra 4923, expires 10 of 2024. For 2019 Nissan Sentra, registered as subject out of Mesa at 1913 House.

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1: Yes, sir. You're available. I've got a a code 34 in a hazardous location. Eastbound 202, mile post 14.
2: 1980, 1-1.
1: You're looking for a white Volkswagen ID4 EV in the Gore Point. Harvey says that she's got her 2-year-old with her and wants some traffic control. She's got a ride coming to her for HPTOC. She's in the Gore for Country Club, the Country Club on ramp at 1917 hours.

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KF7. Silverton. 1415. East Oakland Street. Medic 281. KF7.

0: 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Hill Burton, 630 West Bay Line.
1: 1331 traffic westbound 202 at 50.
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Page 7,

copy, 10-4-8, southbound 101, mile post 40, the southbound 101, mile post 40 for a white BMW M32, two-door coupe within the Arizona 1028 of David 6 Adams, 280, splitting lanes, possibly 1381, more tired, not able to maintain speed, to be a negative 1029 for David 6 Adams, 280, expires 2 of 2027, for a commercial vehicle, 2025 BMW M4, registered to a business out of Ohio, actually leased to a subject out of Scottsdale at 1931.

289, page 7, Hillburton, 4950, West Chandler Boulevard, ladder 289, page 7,

Martinez County Central, okay, eastbound 202, miles of 65, that's eastbound 202, miles of 65, so left fork pickup, unable to maintain lanes, driving on the shoulder, driving under the speed limit, RP still has visual, time delay is 3 ago at 1933 hours.

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Paydeck 9. Difficulty breathing. 6615. South 17th Avenue. Engine 57. Paydeck 9. Medic 2811. 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South Gilbert Road. 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Paydeck 7.

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Pay deck 9. Difficulty breathing. 4009. 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

Hold on to engine 859. 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Would like to get the patient to do a first aid if she's fine. Would you like to enter restart AMR 212? I'm not trying to turn it.

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0: 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Injured person, 7447, South 76th Drive. Engine 915, KDEC 9.
1: Code 20 air traffic, northwest corner of the 101 of Broadway, Chevron.
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0: 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Fire alarm indication, 12,840, South 34th Court. Engine 43, fire settled away.

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K-8. 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K-8. 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K-9. 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K-9. Engine 14, K-9, 962, 35th Avenue and McDowell Road. 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

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North Alma School Road. 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

0: Southeast 10th to locate southbound 101 milepost 41, southbound 101 milepost 41, for four or more sports bikes, code 702, racing together. Nothing further, time delay is 1 ago, 2010.
1: Hours. 7. Altered level of consciousness. 809, South Aurora Road. Medic 276. KDEX 7.

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Page 7. Altered level of consciousness. 2214. South Granada Drive. Engine 278. Page 7.

0: copy, attempt to locate eastbound US 60 milepost 182. That's eastbound US 60 milepost 182 for a U-Haul box truck. The back of the truck is open. There are items in the back. RV no longer has visual. Time delay is 2 ago at 2015 hours.
1: Central call rescue 58. K-Deck 9. Injured person. 7447 South 76th Drive. Rescue 58. K-Deck 9. Special call Maricopa 173. K-Deck 9. Assault. Stage for PD. 3514. North Heather Lane. Maricopa 173. K-Deck 9.

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2: 1922, 10-4, have a good day, 2017 hours. Dodge Charger 2018 hours.

So call Battalion 171 and Battalion 3, KDEC 9. Setting, stage for PD, 3514, North Heather Lane. Battalion 171 and Battalion 3, KDEC 9. Engine 287, KDEC 7. Difficulty breathing, 3189, East Hazel Conway. Engine 287, KDEC 7.

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0: 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Page of 7. Overdose. 3189. East Table Time Way. Crisis response 2840. Page of 7.
1: Westbound 202, mile post 1 to the westbound I-10 transition.
0: 7, overdose, 2214.
2: Shelby, 19.
0: 72.
1: 2026, 10-4.

looking for a dark gray Hyundai with hazards on. 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We have a 101 driver complaining of hand and arm injuries bleeding from both. Phoenix Fires 1019. Per another caller, she hit the barrier wall, ended up facing the wrong way on the right shoulder, possibly. Nothing further, 1022 hours. 2022 hours.

0: 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Payback 8. 962. 8202 Red Mountain.
1: 1920, have a good day. 2022 hours.
0: Ladder tender 161. Payback 9. Seizure. I-10 at North 75th Avenue eastbound west up. Ladder tender 161. Payback 9.
1: Copy, attempt to locate eastbound 101, milepost 35 is eastbound 101, milepost 35 for a blocker dart gray hover truck with an Arizona 1028 of SAM 2 Adams 727, unable to maintain lanes, hit two curbs, monkey no longer has visuals, going to be a negative 1029 for SAM 2 Adams 727, expires 6 of 2027. For 2026, Toyota Tacoma, registered out of Phoenix, time delays 2 ago at 2023 hours.

0: 17, tow 20 in traffic, off left, eastbound, you have 60 miles, post 181.
1: Okay, we got access to the room back here.
2: Engine 376, KDEC 7, unconscious person, station 276, engine 376, KDEC 7. Special call heavy rescue tender 44, KDEC 9, seizure, I-10 at North 75th Avenue eastbound west up, heavy rescue tender 44, KDEC 9. Engine 2, KDEC 8, check welfare, 7th Avenue and Van Buren Street, engine 2, KDEC 8. Engine 62, KDEC 9, difficulty breathing, 7725, west lower Delkai Road, engine 62, KDEC 9. Engine 8, KDEC 8, difficulty breathing, 1510, East Portland Street, engine 8, KDEC 8.

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Payback 7.

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Ladder Tender 24, K Deck 9, 962. I-10 at North 59th Avenue, westbound, east up. Ladder Tender 24, K Deck 9.

0: 7, we're blocking a number 2 lane on Wissa.
1: 2026, 10-4, I copy blocking number 2 lane westbound, 2033 out.

0: copy traffic, northbound 101 at 4004.
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K-Deck 8. Difficulty breathing. 1510, East Portland Street. 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K-Deck 8.

Nevada, temperature 76. Page 7. Diabetic problem. 1000. East Apache Boulevard. Ladder, temperature 76. Page 7.

Ocean 13, 39. Ocean 13, 39, can I get you to respond to a Coast 34 southbound, 202 mile post 39? 10-4, thank you. You're going to be looking for a white car parked off right, no lights on, I think, for their 24 hours.

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0: 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Ladder tender 43. 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
2: Tender 32.
1: Yeah, be advised. This business, this gym is going to be, he's going to remain in trouble the rest of the night until we get someone out here to look at it. We're unable to look at it. It's a false alarm, no emergency.
2: The system was not able to be reset. It was going to remain in a troubled status until someone can come out and fix it. Is there an RP on site, sir?
1: Affirmative. There's an RP on site up until they close, but they talked to management and they won't be able to get anybody out until tomorrow.
2: Keep sending you out all night.
1: Okay with that, we are, we'll go back and talk to the RP and have them call in. Thank you.
2: It's not too much trouble. I can try and reach the RP and see if they'll answer and have them do it that way. I'll give them a call, actually, before you turn around. Don't worry about it.
1: I don't know if you're able to reach them before, but give me the number I can give to.

0: 42 to the left, report.
1: Westbound US-60, Mobile 188, could be at power. Item is in the right lane, but lasting 30 to 40 minutes ago.
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K-Deck 9. 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North Dysart Road. LA 175. K-Deck 9.

0: President of Charlie, the PD advisor of a motorcycle, Eastbound 6181. Eastbound 6181, a motorcycle, 7-100 plus, no description of it, 10-3-0, 2052.
1: Special call Maricopa 171, Paydeck 9, Silverton, 2635, North Dysart Road, Maricopa 171, Paydeck 9.

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10-29-460, Adam 48 Young. 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Previous vehicle comes back to 2007 Toyota RAV4. 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
0: Right, 6-0 Adam 4 Young. 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

1361. Yes, sir. Can I get you to respond to a 964 westbound 202, mile post 48? Open line transfer for an iPhone crash alert. PD's had no contact. DPS, our call takers had no contact. Sounds like cars driving over the phone. 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

0: Ending 701. K-9. Altered level of consciousness. 941. East Monroe Avenue. Ending 701. K-9. Ladder tender 571. K-7. Fall injury. 41,308. West Grand Drive. Ladder tender 571. K-7.
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Fire channel A9. Debris fire. I-10 at North 75th Avenue eastbound east of. Engine 44. Fire channel A9.

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0: 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There's two vehicles off right just west of 3.
1: 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Going to be two vehicles off right just west of Priest at 2115.

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1: There's going to be two vehicles, a Challenger and a Mustang, code 72693. Eastbound 202 coming up to milepost 6 now.

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Pay deck 8.

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K-8. 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Special call rescue 58. K-9. Best pain. Fire alarm indication. 5211 South Street Drive. LA 272. Fire channel A7. Ladder 11. K-8. Difficulty breathing. 2709 East Roulette Street. Ladder 11. K-8.

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copy, Central, okay. Eastbound 22, Milesville 6 is eastbound 22, Milesville 6. Gonna be two vehicles, a Challenger and a Mustang, code 702. Last known to be passing the 101 eastbound on the 202. Time delay is gonna be 5 ago at 2125.

0: 2 Sam A-1029 on Charles Sam Henry 2305, expires 11 of 2026 for 2019, Volkswagen Jetta out of Maricopa at 2125. 2016, traffic by Fox 202, mile plus 9.
1: Ladder tender 161, A-9, injured person, 8719, West CC.
0: 2016, go ahead.
1: Tender 161.
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1: 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West Indian.
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1: Engine 11. K-8. Altered level of consciousness. 440, North 32nd Street. Engine 11. K-Deck 8.
0: 2016, end of line, negative 1029 for Young King Adam, 703, expires 10 of 2026 for 2011 Toyota Prius out of Phoenix at 2126 hours.

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0: with your traffic stop. I'm holding a debris at eastbound 202 mile post 7. Can you take that when you're off that?
1: Local.
0: 10-4, 21-33, okay.

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West Kokopaski. Engine 21. K-Deck 9. Engine 375. K-Deck 7. Injured person. 730. North Mill Avenue. Engine 375. K-Deck 7.

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2: 10-4,
1: they're asking for a report. 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
3: 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I'm at my 42, I can check on that pad.
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1: Keep units copy and attempt to locate in the area of 4155 East Virginia Street. 4155 East Virginia Street in Mesa. It's going to be an ATL for Mesa PD for code 311. Vehicle's going to be an older white Honda of Arizona 1028 of Adam David George 7603. Driver's going to be a light skinned male, short beard, 5'7". Thin build, last seen wearing a black shirt, gray basketball shorts. Last seen traveling onto the Red Mountain 202, milepost 20. Time delay is going to be about 30 ago. Today, negative 1029 for Adam David George, 7603, expires 6 of 2027 for a 2017 Honda Accord out of Mesa at 2139 hours.
2: Three, we have two guys on the test, please.

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Last caller stated possibly last seen at milepost 28. Walking in the lanes, last seen wearing tan pants, long brown hair, 2940 hours.

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Paydeck 7.

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Copy, just copy, attempt to locate southbound 101, mile post 51, southbound 101, mile post 51. Two motorcycles involved, left lane, all black, one with a light up backpack, code 693, slowing down and doing wheelies. Time delay is going to be 7 ago, RP no longer has visual, 2147 hours.

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K-Deck 9. Injured person. 7410 West Carter Road. Engine 58 and Rescue 58. K-Deck 9.

is in at South East Central Gate. Eastbound 60 mile post 179. That's eastbound. You have 60 mile post 179 for a dark Toyota RAV4 with tinted windows, no headlights on. Time delay is 8.5 go at 2148 hours.

0: copy. Central locate northbound 101 mile post 44. This northbound 101 mile post 44. Right, central locate for a hit and run. The run vehicle is going to be a silver Chevy Impala. And Arizona 1028 of 4 William Adam 3 Frank 5. Time delay is approximately 7 ago. Salt River is going to be taking the accident report. The caller is possibly following them on the highway. For Salt River, they actually have the RP standby 1020. Say negative 1029 for 4 William Adam 3 Frank 5 for 1028 Sam. Expires 2 of 2027 for 2017 Chevy Impala out of nothing further. 1363, go ahead.
1: No contact northbound or southbound from the 60 University for Chevy 98.
0: 1363, 10-4, 2018, you copy direct.
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2: 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Engine 273, KX7.

Copy, Central Locate, westbound US 60 mile post 187. That's westbound US 60 mile post 187 for an unknown city bus. The bus had call 911 on it, but continued to drive. Time delays 4 go, RP lost visual, nothing further, 2153.

1717, K-8, Silverton, 1718, East Campbell Avenue, 1717, K-8.

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Rescue 61, K-Deck 8.

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The accident occurred on the 202 Outpost 38. Gilbert PD is responding, I think out of precaution there. Also, Mesa Fire 10, I think.

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Yes, copy. Attempt to locate southbound 202 milepost 34. That's southbound 202 milepost 34 for Silver Toyota Camry. The Specialized is on a 1028 of Nora Young, swerving code 702, possibly 1381, negative 1029 for Nora Young, expires 8 of 2026. The 2022 Toyota Camry out of Tucson, time delay is 2 ago at 2217.

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Central Locate westbound US 60 milepost 177. It's westbound US 60 milepost 177. Murphy states that a marked Glendale PD unit almost hit them on Country Club at Southern, merged onto the US 60 after that. Per Glendale PD, this is a Fremont flyer. Time delay is 2:00, 22:19 hours.

Ladder Tender 22, K-Deck 8, Seizure, 4048, South 9th Street. Ladder Tender 22, K-Deck 8.

vandalism call. Eastbound US 60 is standing by milepost 184. Milepost 184 off right and an orange Nissan Kicks. They're requesting trooper contact for a report. There were two vehicles that threw a drink at the RP's vehicle.

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Carbon monoxide alarm indication. 1160, East Marlin Drive. 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Fire channel 812.

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KDF 9. 962, Avondale Boulevard and Van Buren Street. 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KDF 9.

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1: Police contacted the driver. This happened on Safely. They're going to call Miss PD, and there is no damage on the vehicle. 28.
0: 2016, 10-4.

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Payback 7.

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K-9. 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West Southern Avenue. Engine 22. K-9.

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Kodak 7. Altered level of consciousness. 140. West Warner Road. Engine 282. Kodak 7.

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K-Deck 8. The Trinity Problem. 3424 East Van Buren Street. Ladder 11 and Rescue 11. K-Deck 8.

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Ensign 35 KDX 8, allergic reaction 15,625 North 25th, correction 25th Street, Ensign 35 KDX 8.

0: Plus the call, rest of 15 KDEC 9, difficulty breathing, 4545 North Arabell Parkway, rest of 15 KDEC 9.
1: East units, copy, attempt to locate eastbound 202, milepost 50, that's eastbound 202, milepost 50. For about 50 sports cars, code 693, code 702, swerving and racing through traffic. Time delay is 2 will go, nothing further, 2257 hours.

Ensign 1 KDEC 8, person down, 3rd Avenue, Taylor, Ensign 1 KDEC 8. Ensign 2, Rescue 1 CR3 KDEC 8, Savvy, stage for PD, 11th Avenue in Madison. Ensign 2, Rescue 1 CR3 KDEC 8. Ensign 606 KDEC 7, assault stage for PD, 10,943 East Palmino Road. Ensign 606 KDEC 7. Ensign 2822 KDEC 7, heart problems, 1287 North Alma School Road. Ensign 2822 KDEC 7.

0: 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Engine 306 KX6, fallen 316,477 West Bell Road, Engine 306 KX6. 2300 hours, fire department, Kaylee.
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1: Engineer Medic 342, Gate XL.
0: Coastline tunneling, US 60, westbound 170. 125. Oh, 10-4, 20-302 hours.

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0: 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Engine 21, KDEC-9, also bubbles consciousness, 3743 West Chipman Road, engine 21, KDEC-9. Special call, ladder 20, fire channel 85, mid-rise fire, 2945 West Fulton Street, ladder 20, fire channel 85.

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LC-24, KDEC-9, assault, 43rd Avenue, Earl, LC-24, KDEC-9.

0: Code 20 air traffic, South Grace Drive, just south of the 60.
1: Oh, okay.
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Engine 61, fire channel A, vehicle fire, 1502 East Osborne Road, engine 61, fire channel A.

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Rescue 918, engine 10, KDK 9, seizure 4730 North 19th Avenue, rescue 918, engine 10, KDK 9. Engine 20, KDK 8, difficulty breathing, 19th Avenue in Orangewood, engine 20, KDK 8.

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Suspect call Rescue 26, Fire Channel 85, mid-rise fire, 2945 with Colton Street, Rescue 26, Fire Channel 85. Engine 605, Rescue 31, KX7, Falling 3, 6145, East Shea Boulevard, Rescue, correction, Engine 605, Rescue 31, KX7.

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1: 2026. Situation, possible medical emergency at Arizona Ave in Guadalupe.
2: Yes.
1: Ten 2026, you're going to be looking for a white SUV that possibly stopped at the green light. Per the RPs, the driver appeared to be having a seizure. Fire department 1019 at 2326 hours. Thank you.

0: Over 17. I have a 35 in Arizona Ave. What's the call?
1: Zebra 117, is there a possible medical emergency at the intersection of Arizona Ave and Guadalupe for a white SUV stopped at the green light? Driver appeared to possibly be having a seizure.
0: All right, Zebra 117, I'll be in my own vehicle.
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Fall injury. 36607. West Velasquez Drive. Engine 572. 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

0: 16. It's going to be -1029 for both 1028. First one is going to be Mary 5 Adam 948, expires 8/2027. For 2012, Lexus CT out of Levine, break for the second.
1: 7276.
0: For Henry 4 Adam 5 Young 3, -1029, expires 9/2027. 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

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K-Deck 7. Snake removal. AOI. 40,180. West Gilman Drive. Ladder tender 571. K-Deck 7. Engine 1. K-Deck 8. Check welfare. 801. North 2nd Street. Engine 1. K-Deck 8.

96.

0: is be advised, District 11 is getting reports of a runway. Looks like it's going to be westbound in the eastbound lanes, US 60 at 212. Again, westbound US 60 at 212. Getting reports of a dark-colored four-door sedan. 8 minutes.
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0: 35 Horses up ahead, eastbound, US 68, 174.
1: 19.
0: Thank you. We are getting a report. The roof gold point for a white male. Tall, skinny, possibly has a white shirt wrapped around their neck and walking with their arms out. Another caller is advising a one-on-one with pastel colors and her hair in a ponytail, not carrying anything. 10 minutes.
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LA 272. 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

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Pay deck 8. 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First Avenue and Monroe Street. Engine 1. Pay deck 8. Ladder 11 and Rescue 11. Pay deck 8. Maternity problem. 950 North 19th Street. 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

0: 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East on 63, McClintock. 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

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First Avenue and Van Buren Street. 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

Special call rescue 29. 8 at 8. Overdose. 1022. North 27th Street. Rescue 29. 8 at 8. Heavy rescue tender 8. 8 at 8. Injured person. 702. North Central Avenue. 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Payback 8.

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Page 7. Altered level of consciousness. 977. East Apache Boulevard. NBC 71. Page 7. Special call DH3. 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Crisis care. 308. North 2nd Avenue. DH3. Page 2.

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SQ-8. Payback 8.

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K-Deck 9. Altered level of consciousness. Dysart Road and Jackson Street. Ending 171. K-Deck 9.

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KF7, 962, 12th Street and Mill Avenue. Engine 376, KF7,

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Fire Saturday 9. Debris fire. 3623 West Cambridge Street. Engine 39. Fire Saturday 9. Engine 342. K-Deck 7. Fall injury. Bartlett Way and Purple Stage Drive. Engine 342. K-Deck 7.

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District, can I get you en route to westbound 202, milepost 58 for 911, hang up?

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1: Stenos.
0: 2018, can I get you in route to the 911 hang up at westbound 202, milepost 58?

I was able to connect with him on callback. He did not know that he called and then hung up on me when I inquired if he needed help. So he took 22.

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Minnesota 34, eastbound I-10, mile post 153. I think it's going to be a green Nissan Rogue. It's going to be off left. Since Uber ran out of fuel, there's going to be three customers inside that'll need a ride off.

0: 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That's access from 40th Street at 0059 hours.
1: Sarah 7, KDAT 2, Interest PD, 401 South Mill Avenue. 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

2018. Another caller there. Three young 101s off left waving flashlights approximately a quarter of a mile past an SUV. Passerby was unknown if related. It sounds like it's related though, through 100 up.

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0: 1912, 74, 0103.

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East Mojave Street. Engine 16. Paydeck 8.

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KDEC 9. Overdose. 835. Westland Lane. Ladder 10-22. KDEC 9.

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I think 0108.

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1: To respond to debris, call eastbound US 60 miles of 184.

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0: 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K-Deck 9. Altered level of consciousness. 5440, South 223rd Avenue. Medic 327 and engine 702. K-Deck 9.
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Ladder Tender 43, pay deck 8. Abdominal pain, 4541, East Chapala Canyon. Ladder Tender 43, pay deck 8.

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Overdose. 11,850. West Fillmore Street. 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Hey, deck 9.

101 northbound, 57. Arizona, George Edward Adam, one John Marriott of Green, he's on Ultima. 2017 Nissan Altima registered to subject out of Phoenix at 0141 hours.

Special call rescue 903. K-Deck 9. Silverton. 3048. West McDowell Road. Rescue 903. K-Deck 9. Engine 273. K-Deck 7. Park problem. A101 at US 60 northbound south out. Engine 273. K-Deck 7.

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0: 1029 for J.H. Chanel Raglan, date of birth 7-11-1997, 5'3 over 150, black over brown, valid cross. David with corrective lenses at 0202.
1: 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How's it feel?
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Mike in the southeast central locate eastbound I-10 milepost 151. That's eastbound I-10 milepost 151 for a black Ford F-150. Then Arizona 1028 of 90. Adam 4 Lincoln Lincoln. Coast 693 swerving all over the road. RP thinks the vehicle struck a wall but continued. Coming negative 1029 490 Adam 4 Lincoln Lincoln expires 12/2027. For 2022, Ford F-150 out of Scottsdale at 0204.

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K-Deck 8.

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North 1st Avenue. Ladder Tender 1. K-Deck 8.

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MD378, Theta 7, altered level of consciousness, 2340, East University Drive, MD378, Theta 7.

Special call rescue 1. K-Deck 8. Altered level of consciousness. 311 North 1st Avenue. Jet 2-1. K-Deck 8.

Heavy left speed 144. K-9. Still person. 7021. West McDowell Road. Heavy left speed 144. K-9.

0: 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Expired 5/2026 for a 1028 Sam for a 2018 Jeep Wrangler registered subject out of Mesa 0243.
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Seizure. 2340, East University Drive. 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Engine 39. Page 9. 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

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K-Deck 8. Kill person. 4949. East Van Buren Street. Rescue 29. K-Deck 8.

17, code 20, air traffic, 202, mile post 2, westbound. Okay. 10-4, 0300 out.

Special call rescue 915. Payback 9. Hilberton. 1530. North 52nd Drive. Rescue 915. Payback 9. Special call rescue 3. Payback 8. Abdominal pain. 206. South 12th Avenue. Rescue 3. Payback 8.

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0: 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Can we get 742 and we'll have a left for bridge to it?
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West Baseline Road. 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

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Ladder 281, K-Deck 7,

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K-Deck 9. Difficulty breathing. 3508. West Baseline Road. Rescue 58. K-Deck 9.

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34, KDEC 9, 962, 8202 southbound at lower bus northbound south out. Engine 34, KDEC 9,

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Ball injury, 350, Eastlaw Canada Boulevard. Engine 171, K-deck 9.

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Pay deck 9. Fall injury. 350. Keysaw Canada Boulevard. Maricopa 174. Pay deck 9.

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KF7. Injured person. 1151. 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Engine 288. KF7.

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Page 7. Altered level of consciousness. 101. West 5th Street. Ladder tender 376. Page 7.

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Page 7. Altered level of consciousness. 101, West 5th Street. Medic 275. Page 7.

17706. State at 9. Abdominal pain. 2208. South 249th Avenue. Engine 706. State at 9. Special call medic 327. State at 9. Still person. 2208. South 249th Avenue. Medic 327. K-9.

Engine 44. K-Deck 9. 962. I-10 at North 83rd Avenue, westbound off ramp. Engine 44. K-Deck 9.

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Page at 7. Ball injury. 42,899. West Whimsical Drive. Batter tender 571. Page at 7.

Special call rescue 40. K-9. 962. I-10 at North 83rd Avenue westbound off-ramp. Rescue 40. K-9.

75, K-Deck 9. Fall injury, 12206, West Washington Street, LA 175, K-Deck 9.

Special call rescue 34, K-Deck 9, 962, I-10 at North 83rd Avenue westbound off ramp. Rescue 34, K-Deck 9.

East units copy. ATL information in the area of East Southern Avenue and Val Vista. That's East Southern Avenue and Val Vista in the Mesa area. The 1051 ATL information for shooting subject last seen in a dark gray Chevy Malibu, occupied times 4 to 5 subjects. The other vehicle involved is a gray Honda Civic, last seen approximately 10 ago near Southern and Val Vista. Nothing further, 0432.

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Payback 7. Assault. Stage for PD. 3200. West Willis Road. Engine 283. Payback 7.

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1: 2016, we're behind the 702 Tesla. We're going to be on McKellum just past Country Club.
0: Which direction
1: to
0: travel?
1: 2016, we're going to be eastbound on McKellum. The Tesla is well above 100. We're slowing down. But if you can advise me, the PD, we're trying to catch up to it.
0: 2016, Tesla.
1: Turn northbound on the corner from McKellum.
0: 2016, 10-4, 0-4-42.

0: 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We're stage hilling the area on the Kelston Horn Institute. We got a team visual again.
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0: Further description on the Tesla is going to be a Tesla Model 3. It had a cloud environmental plate.
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1: Contact all the way on Horn and Killishead ends into the Redmond 202. And we also checked the Walmart on Horn and McKellips with no contact. The in shows 98. 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

158, K-9, abdominal pain, 7506, South 45th Avenue, engine 58, K-9. Engine 372, K-7, altered level of consciousness, 37, West Baseline Road, engine 372, K-7.

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K-Deck 7. Back problem. 2645. East Southern Avenue. Engine 207. K-Deck 7. Engine 275. K-Deck 7. Still person. 1926. North Scottsdale Road. Engine 275. K-Deck 7.

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West Baseline Road. Medic 273. K-Deck 7. Special call rescue 58. K-Deck 9. Abdominal pain. 7506. South 45th Avenue. Rescue 58. K-Deck 9.

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North Scottsdale Road. Medic 275. Paydeck 7.

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Rescue 29. K-8.

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Page 7. Silverton. 2645. East Southern Avenue. Netted 271. 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

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South Alma School Road. 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

0: left skew tender 44. Pay deck 9. Difficulty breathing. 11. South 71st Avenue. Heavy left skew tender 44. Pay deck 9.
1: To respond to the 911 hang up, east on US 60 mile post 177. Simply, thank you. The only information I have is that the call dropped on transfer and no contact on callback at 0554.

0: you listen out, so then I'm going to hang up. It looks to be a collision involving a blue Hyundai versus... It's actually a hit and run, so it's going to be a blue Hyundai versus the run vehicle being a silver Chevy Impala or a Nissan Altima.
1: Got it right now.
0: I'll be with side swipes by the run vehicle. No injuries. Vehicle's not drivable. They're off right. For HPTOC traveling, traffic is smooth at the moment. 0556.
2: Relocate to somewhere off the highway, and I'll just 45 with them.
0: Check, well, I'll see if we still got them on the phone.

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KDEC 8. 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KDEC 8. Engine 706. KDEC 9. Fall injury. 24594, West Hacienda Avenue. Engine 706. KDEC 9.

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Difficulty breathing. 11. South 71st Avenue. SQ-34. Pay deck 9.

0: 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Because I'm going to put the Dodson exit on as I'm making a contact.
1: That's it, weather off right fire to Dodson. 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
0: I'm at Dodson now, and there's no other vehicles here, and I turned at McClintock.
1: East to Joe down east. Call 131 Lincoln, do you still have visual of the vehicles?
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1813, pay deck 8, fall injury, 4527, North 56th Street, engine 13, pay deck 8. 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

0: 926, it'll be four on color. Copy, Arizona 28. David out of 5, Tom Victor. Be a Hyundai Tucson.
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babysitter. 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

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Code 912. West Chandler Boulevard. Crisis response 288. 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

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Altered level of consciousness. 3108. 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

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West Chandler Boulevard. 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

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Engine 282, Crisis Response 288, and Battalion 281, KF7. Special call Rescue 13, KDEC 8. Park problem, 2416 North 37th Way. 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

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KSE, this is PD. 59th Avenue and Coronado Road. 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KS2.

0: contact North and Southbound from 27 to 31.
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Regions. Copters and fuel pit last seen westbound US 60 at 179. Westbound US 60 at 179, about Winnico. It's going to be for Great Range Rover. The Montana plate of 77 Adam 498. George Young, it was 602, leading between cars. Repeat, does not have visual. No further, 717.

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Diabetic problem. 1750. 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Page 7.

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Page at 7. First and down. 2900. West Highland Street. Engine 277. Page at 7.

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K-deck 8. Just change. 4401. East Indian School Road. Ladder 10 to 12. K-deck 8.

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KDEC 8. Altered level of consciousness. 4026. 2000 Mesa Avenue. Rescue. KDEC 8. 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North 20th Street. Engine 17. KDEC 8.

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Diabetic problem. 1750. West Tri Road. Medic 288. Deck 7.

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Paydeck 9. 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North 47th Lane. Engine 24. Paydeck 9.

0: Traffic. Cruising northbound 202, milepost 30. Up here, Zen 2-8.
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3: 1398 is 39 to 32 Adam 3 King 7 expires 527 2036 Volkswagen, so they got a county at 35.

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Eight at nine. Minor ball injury. 50-61. West Cambridge Avenue. 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Eight at nine.

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East wing gunner way. 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Page 7.

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I'll be in route for that.

0: United, pick up the 1030, it's in full air NBC, northbound 2230.
1: 1319, that's going to be negative, code 4.
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Cave at 7. Fall injury. 41,943. West Colby Drive. LA 571. Cave at 7.

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Pay deck 9. 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

0: southbound 202, mile post 30. Copy, air sign 28.
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2: 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Off the end of plane. Would you like to start?

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2: Well, I'm Delta 5, be advised, Kishito has been started on WCA. Because we need
0: traffic, southbound 101 at 50.
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1: 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That's a job. 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
0: 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Engine 30 KDEC 9, unknown medical, 2650 West Glendale Avenue, engine 30 KDEC 9. 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
0: left on 3 4 5 3 7 7 7 7 7 7 7 7 7 7 7 7 7 7 7 7 7 7 7 7 7 7 7 7 7 7 7 7 7 7 7 7 7 7 7 7 7 7 7 7 7 7 7 7 7 7 7 7 7 7 7 7 7 7 7 7 7 7 7 7 7 7 7 7 7 7 7 7 7 7 7 7 7 7 7 7 7 7 7 7 7 7 7 7 7 7 7 7 7 7 7 7 7 7 7 7 7 7 7 7 7 7 7 7 7 7 7 7 7 7 7 7 7 7 7 7 7 7 7 7 7 7 7 7 7 7 7 7 7 7 7 7 7 7 7 7 7 7 7 7 7 7 7 7 7 7 7 7 7 7 7 7 7 7 7 7 7 7 7 7 7 7 7 7 7 7 7 7 7 7 7 7 7 7 7 7 7 7 7 7

0: 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Engine 905, the black...
1: Nathan Tokyo, you're asking me signing the 62 southbound 22.
0: You're
1: signing the 62 southbound 22, time delay of 20 for a black or dark gray Chevy, Arizona 3, Adam Adams, 0S36. Driver that called therapy to go into the emergency lane to avoid getting hit when other drivers were merging. Jennifer, HD.
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1: Difficulty breathing, 1401 North 43rd Avenue, rescue 15, KDEC 9.

Comfort, KDEC 9, fall in 354 23 West Grenadine Road, into 39, KDEC 9. Special call, Rift 21, Baby Black Jack, KDEC 9, fall in 354 West Grenadine Road, into 21, KDEC 9.

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1: 0-6-6. Call in 3, 6423 West Grenadine Road, engine 58, KDEC 9. Person 15,347 West Robertson Drive, and 333 Medic 333.

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Got the call engine 39, Southern Comfort on KDAC 9, fall in 3, 5423 West Grenadine Road, engine 39, KDAC 9. Engine 277 KDAC 7, 962 Mission Park Boulevard and Ray Road, engine 277 KDAC 7.

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Rescue 43, K-8. Special call Battalion 282 and Latitude 73, K-11, 962 requiring extrication. Mission Park Boulevard and Bay Road. Battalion 282 and Latitude 73, K-11.

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29-0 over Adam, 8-5, sorry, 227-2026 Kia, 2-7-5-8-3-1. Okay, 10-3-3, go now, northbound 11 at 57. 10-3-2, give left 10 at the plus, give us space of PD, 8-3-1.

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South Gilbert Road. Engine 287.

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KDEC 7. Fall injury. Keiko Flash Drive and Willis Road. Medic 285. KDEC 7.

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0: 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Fire Channel A8, Apartment Fire, 3230, East Roosevelt Street. Engine 11, Laddie 11, Engine 29, Jet 329, Engine 5, Battalion 2, Drone 1, South Deputy, and Battalion 1. Fire Channel A8. 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
1: Negative contact with anything on the ramp, but there is a blocked passenger vehicle pulled back into traffic lanes after speed off right on the main lane.

0: 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Diabetic problem. 868. South Arizona Avenue. Engine 288. Page 7.
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2: 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K-9. Please advise the negative compact and roll to mill and nothing on the ramp either.
3: Going out the traffic stop, 113 westbound from 174. I get you to it here in a minute.
2: Several kind of vehicle.
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2: 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I'm not even fully traffic, go by code 4857.

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0: 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George Henry Adam, 8 Sam 3, expires 9 of 26, 2025 Kia School. 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
0: On a white male, Master Stewart, Anton Edward William, Adam Robert Tom, first Lincoln Ida, Adam Mary, middle name Michael Thomas, date of birth, 0216, 2001.

0: have a negative 10-2983 Class D is indeed is valid with a driving restriction of corrective lenses. I know for.
1: 11-10-4, if you want to change this to all others, please be going to Metro Booking Control. Releasing to the Texas 28 girlfriend that's in the call. 1360, ran her already.
0: Good morning, okay.
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K-Deck 8. Niab at a problem. 4929. East Chandler Boulevard. Engine 43. K-Deck 8.

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Page 7. Difficulty breathing. 5424. East Highway 30. 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Page 7.

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KDEC-9. 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KDEC-9.

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Fire panel A7. 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

Hurricane Center, you're available for debris response to 2 at 44. Thank you. 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No vehicle for fire, 935.

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0: 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Engine 15, KDEF 9.
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Engine 343, K-7.

4900 East Indian School Road, Ladder 10 to 12, K-Deck 8.

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Page F7. Abdominal pain. 125 South Jobson Road. Tension 280 degrees. Page F7.

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Payback 9. Seizure. 1726. West Baseline Road. Rescue 57. Payback 9.

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Page at Saturn. Still person. 2615. West Carter Drive. Net at 272. Page at Saturn.

0: 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Silverton. 11,354. West Rosewood Drive. Maricopa 174 and engine 173. K-Deck 9. Special call rescue 15. K-Deck 9. Silverton. 4121. West McDowell Road. Rescue 15. K-Deck 9. K-Deck 7. Unconscious person. 1780. East Yellowstone Place. Engine 2822. K-Deck 7.
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KDEC 8. 962 involving a motorcycle. 1219, East Van Buren Street. Jet 2908, heavy rescue tender 8, and engine 1. KDEC 8. Balance of assignment rescue 21, engine 6, engine 903, South Deputy, Ladder 1, Battalion 1, Drone 1, and Battalion 8. 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Jet 221. Engine 6. Engine 903. South Deputy. Ladder 1. Battalion 1. 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

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And TIO 3. 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South 29th Avenue. 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And TIO 3. 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

0: 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Current work in first alarm structure fire on parcel 89 at 1031 South 29th Avenue. 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
1: Charles, I'm going to speak to you another way. 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

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She has a medical condition that may cause her to become easily lost or confused. 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

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Kate F9. Injured person. 20,370. West Roosevelt Street. Engine 708. Kate F9. Engine 161, Battalion 161, Engine 915, Engine 34, Battalion 171, Ladder 175, and Battalion 3. Fire Channel 06. House Fire. 8535, West Haven Road. Jet 262, Engine 161, Battalion 161, Engine 915, Engine 34, Battalion 171, Ladder 175, and Battalion 3. Fire Channel 06. Engine 207, KDEC 7, fall injury, 3227, North Ellis Street. Engine 207, KDEC 7. PH1, KDEC 2, crisis care, 5110, West Encanto Boulevard. PH1, KDEC 2,

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Theta 7. Allergic reaction. 401. West 10th Street. 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West Roosevelt Street. 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Theta 9. Engine 174, KDEC 9, diabetic problem, 12,355, West Hazelwood Street, engine 174, KDEC 9.

1934, K-9. Difficulty breathing. 3710, South 77th Lane. Engine 34, K-9.

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Paydeck 8. 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Sky Harbor Air Force Terminal 4. 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

Thank you.

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Bus 39, ladder 10 to 22, and rescue 58. Payback 9. Special call rescue 62. 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Difficulty breathing. 3710, South 77th Lane. Rescue 62. Payback 9.

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KDEC 9. 7. 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KDEC 9.

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KDEC9. Heart problem. 2901. West Granada Road. SC903 and medical response 18. KDEC9. Central call medic 276. KDEC7. Hillperson. 840. West 10th Street. 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KDEC7.

281, KF7, diabetic problem, 868, South Arizona Avenue, Lata 281, KF7.

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State of 7. Park problem. 975. West Chandler Heights Road. Engine 342. State of 7. Engine 23. Fire channel delay. Fire alarm indication. 3707. 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Fire channel delay.

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Special call header 285. Payback 7. Park problem. 975. West Chandler Heights Road. Meta 285. KF7.

0: open air traffic, westbound 0016.
1: Go for it.
0: Westbound 0016, about one ago. That's going to be for dark blue Buick, unknown to me. With 702, tokening. There was going to be a white male shaped head, RPO on grass. Just close to 45.

special call, medic 281. Page 7. Diabetic problem. 868. South Arizona Avenue. Medic 281. Page 7.

NBC 74, Ada 7, seizure, 6100, South Aurora Road, NBC 74, Ada 7.

medical to 1218. Pay that 9. Overdose. 3864 North 27th Avenue. Medical to 1218. Pay that 9. Engine 17 and SP 61. Pay that 8. CDA. 4635 North 14th Street. Engine 17 and SP 61. Pay that 8. Special column headed 273. Pay that 7. Seizure. 6100 South Aurora Road. Medic 373. Pay that 7.

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Injured person, 8008, South Jesse Owens Parkway. 1828, K-8.

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1: 1551 District 6 is the inquiry. If you're able to brief by 964 Joaquin, what's on at 170? Their units are coming from 20 miles away.
0: My driver is in Illinois. No, there's a special force.
1: Thank you. The only information that we have was an unknown vehicle off the roadway, possibly blocking. RBQ via White, pick up station the wrong way.

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Page 7. Silverton. 601. North Rita Lane. Ladder 289 and Ladder 289. Page 7.

0: Sandy U87, Paget 7, Silverton, 5900, South Gilbert Road. Engine 287, Paget 7.
1: Northbound 101, Mile Post 45. Turn away, under passenger car. Street checking, I see another vehicle moving in and out of lane. No further information, 1218.

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Westbound 50 on 186, about one to go, it's going to be for a white truck, Arizona, I would just add on the 696, unable to maintain lane, 3031.

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1: 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South Desert Foothills Parkway. 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
0: 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Senior Traffic Center in Washington.
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Rio Colorado Parkway and Smith Road. 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Car 2700. Engine 273. Air 7. 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Engine 275. Battalion 601 and Utility 277. Fire Channel A7. 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KDEX 7. Silverton. 5900. South Gilbert Road. Medic 2811. KDEX 7.

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Heat related illness. 3351. West Rock Drive. 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Page 7.

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Paydeck 8. Altered level of consciousness. Sky Harbor Airport Terminal 4. Squad 19. Paydeck 8. Engine 74. Fire channel A8. Fire alarm indication. 14620. South Desert Foothills Parkway. 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Fire channel A8.

0: Okay, Liberty, level for debris, West Valley, 6179.
1: 1311, 10-4.
0: Gonna be heavy duty cable blocking number one lane, no vehicles nearby.
1: Upload this video for in custody. I'll be in around here in about a minute or two.
0: Right, 33.

tracing a subject activation of a staple artery out of Phoenix PD. Subject was last seen at 3322 West Winwood Street, Pennantina, Texas. Subject is Lasta Fernandez, first of Julio, date of birth 7-2-1941. 85 years of age, three Hispanic male, 5'5", 180, gray over white, and brown. Driving a 2011 silver Honda, Arizona, Spring Lincoln Adam, 312 Paul. Last seen wearing a gray checkered shirt, dark colored pants, and nun shoes. Was last seen on today's date on a clock hit at 0800 hours eastbound ITMOP plus 188. Subject has to perform a medical condition that may cause them to be confused, easily lost. If appropriate, please check welfare and contact Phoenix PD. No state for 1134.

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0: 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Engine 24, Kate F9.
1: Just 24, we can go ahead and contact

Southern FM Tollgate, Lockgate, westbound I-10 at 159. Listen, I-10 159 about 1 ago for a white tail pickup, carrying an unsecured log, RPA 50 will fall. 37.

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Engine 378, K-7.

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1: Charleston Clear, you go home for debris. Eastbound 22 at 12.
0: Charleston
1: Clear, you go home for debris. Eastbound 22 at 12.

0: southbound 60 at 189, off left, copy your zone 28.
1: Copy off left side.
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1: 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Charles, Union 1, David Express, 228 on a 2020 BMW M2 subject to Queen Creek at 12.5.

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1: Broadcast of both April and 3 out of Gate City, last seen at 3322 West Linwood Street. Some of the people are subject to Sasha Fernandez versus Julio, date of birth 7/2/1941, described as a static male, 85 years of age, 5'5", 180, gray over brown. Last seen driving a 2011 Silverado Honda CRV for the Green Lincoln Avenue, 3 Tom Paul. Sebastian, a gray checkered shirt, dark colored pants, and other shoes. Sebastian on today's date on a clock hit at 0800 hours. Eastbound I-10, multiple 288. The subject is a fundamental condition that may cause him to be confused or easily lost. If located, please check where we are and contact Phoenix PD. That's a late

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Beta 7, 962. 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Engine 378. Beta 7,

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Person down. 2409. East Apache Boulevard. 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Page 7.

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Altered level of consciousness. 25,851. Southeast Lake Drive. Engine 342 and medic 342.

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0: 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Pay deck 9. Overdose. 8012. South 29th Avenue. Engine 57. Pay deck 9. 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Pay deck 8. 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North Galvin Parkway. 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Pay deck 8.
1: Freightron Express 7027 on the 2022 Chevy Silverado, subject out of Chandler, Gulf 28. The Chase Jackson is up to locate, blocking in at southbound 11 at 52. Southbound 11 at 52, about 1 ago, it's going to be for a block test for the Model 3. Unknown seat of Boy Adam 9, 1 North. Rainbow driver, driver's asleep at the wheel. Vehicle appears to be on autopilot. Yeah,

0: southbound 202, milepost 30. Copy, Oakland 28.
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Is it in Cobalt Command at 1231?

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copy that, facility asking eastbound 22 at 66. Eastbound 22 at 66, do not want to go for a white box truck. Unable to maintain their lane, driving on the right shoulder and getting close to the RP and other vehicles. No further at 1240.

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Page of 7. Fall injury. 6150. South Aurora Road. Care of 7. Page of 7.

0: 4-6. Citation, and I'm out with Ghost 34 and a
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0: That 28 is going to be Young David Adams, 634.

0: Special call rescue 29. Hey, that's 8. Seizure.
1: Okay, this is Captain Tokyo, asking westbound 2201. Westbound 2201, about 1 ago, it's going to be 408 2000, shipping Malibu, Arizona, Charles, or SM, E502, cut off multiple vehicles and brake checking vehicles, leading me through traffic. Copy all that, special call 43.
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Thank you.

traffic, West 9 at 6190. Westbound 101 at 35 about Fordo. Gonna be for a white Toyota sedan with a tow tag unknown for checking people unable to maintain lanes. Westbound 28 speed. That is 152.

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Major fire, Channel 3. 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North Dobson Road. Engine 375. Major fire, Channel 3.

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Check welfare. 552, North 40th Street. Engine 29, K-8.

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Page F7. Altered level of consciousness. 60. East 6th Street. ABC 76. Page F7.

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K-Deck 8. Internal bleeding. 1711 North 33rd Street. Ladder 11 and Rescue 11. K-Deck 8.

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K-Deck 9. Injured person. 7858. South 35th Avenue. Rescue 57. K-Deck 9.

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Ladder 10, 8F9. Engine 341, 8F7, Kilberton, 9504, East Drake Road. Engine 341, 8F7,

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Payback 7. 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East Drake Road. 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Payback 7.

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looking to kill westbound 2236. Westbound 2236 for White Dodge Ram, Arizona, lead unknown Arizona, company, code 702. Also overcorrecting, RP loss, visual at 1314 hours.

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East West Chester Drive. 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

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Paydeck 9. Altered level of consciousness. 3116 North 45th Drive. Rescue 15. Paydeck 9.

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1: 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I'm just going to get a vehicle inspection real quick at 1310. 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

0: traffic stop, please?
1: Put your 1020 and go ahead.
0: Westbound, San Fran, 34. And 1020 is going to be after going to feature 9, Adam 5, Paul Tom.
1: Expires on the 27, 23, 4 on the Civic Center, get up, Kilgore, 3037.

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0: Thank you. Scope is flight pacified to 4 Block City, Colorado, and NYSTV not blocking off what's in the median. Advising I could just likely be needed for both.

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1: Metrace units, company of facility, Sonic 10163. Sonic 10163, but when it goes to East Mercury, to Greenware, it tends to be of Ida Ocean. Tailgating unsafe lane changes and cutting the RP off and almost 50 RP. The flare at 38.

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0: Can you copy on an agency that said 48th Street and Willow Bay?

13 Tim, code 4, can you go ahead and close it out with that citation? Thank you.

0: Southport, Southport traffic, clear, westbound at 36.
1: Come on back.
0: Adam, Edward, Adam, 6, David, Paul, Adam.
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0: 83.
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3: Adam 8, Adam 60, the Paul Adam is 511 at 26 on the 2019 Kia Sorento. Subject out of Gilbert, 364.

open the closed roadway call, please, for westbound 2 at 87.

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2: 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KDEC 8. Altered level of consciousness. 5035. East Chandler Boulevard. Rescue 43. KDEC 8. 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Fire channel A9. 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

0: 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KDEC 11, 962 retiring at the station. 24th Street and Lincoln Drive. Engine 17, Rescue 17, Battalion 2, and Ladder 12. 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
1: 331, sir, have you transported to Shadow Regional? 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

0: 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It's going to be a 9061. It's going to be the same location. The one I'm currently on is going to be a secondary.
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0: info for another vehicle.
1: Good morning,
0: Mr. Clark. You're going to be black. You're going to be from New Jersey. Nora 44, William Lincoln 2.
1: Secondary collision?
0: That was going to be for the primary. That was going to be for 783 Lincoln.

Central call rescue 15. K-9. Animal bite. 3222. West Indian School Road. Rescue 15. K-9.

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1: Go ahead.
0: Can you advise which intersection it happened at?
1: Yeah.
0: Which intersection did that occur at?

Redskins copying you till westbound 10 at 156. Westbound 8 to 156 for a black sedan that was Cooksville 02. Okay, lost visual about 3, though at 1423.

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Altered level of consciousness. 1138. East Dunbar Drive. Medic 273. Page 7.

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Rescue 62, 8-9.

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Ladder 281, Quebec 7.

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Injured person. 213 South 11th Avenue. 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K-8.

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1: 1339, can you give a report to the vehicle fire northbound 11 mile post 45? In case the vehicle is on fire, I need to get you a vehicle. Can you go from Scottsdale PD?

because he is going to be at the side of the McDonald's on ramp, just east of the ramp. PD is 77, walking, can access McDonald's at the joint.

0: 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Please relay the room.
1: 3-2, copy that until kill off scene. Eastbound U.S.60 at 179. Eastbound U.S.60 at 179. About 3 days ago, it's going to be first over pickup. I was losing items on City Street. And now I was losing items on the highway. Is that coming?
0: 12. Page 8. Altered level of consciousness. 4505. East Thomas Road. Jet Q13. And ladder tender 12. Page 8. Ending 2822, K-7, fall injury, 855, North Johnson Road, ending 2822, K-7.

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Major fire, channel 3. Altered level of consciousness. 417, South Dobson Road. Engine 378. 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

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Page 7. Ball injury. 2935. East Ridge Road. Engine 287. Page 7.

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Takeoff 7. 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Rest takeoff row. 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Takeoff 7.

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A101 at East McDonald Drive, northbound off air. Battalion 601, Ladder 602, Engine 602, and FQ 602. Fire Channel A4. Special call Medic 283. Page 7, Hill Person, 2555, North Flight Road. 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

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K-Deck 9. 962 involving a bicycle. 79th Avenue and McDowell Road. Engine 44 and Rescue 34. K-Deck 9.

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Altered level of consciousness. 4939. Westway Road. Data 289. Page at 7.

0: 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South Avondale Boulevard. LA 175.
1: AT to clear your traffic eastbound 2401.
0: 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Ladder tender 175, payback 9, Bill Burton, 13,050, West Lancaster County Bay Boulevard, ladder tender 175, payback 9.

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Trying to get a fire put out. We got two gets transported to county. We'll get you a run number here shortly.

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Page at 7. Fall injury. 2935. East Drake Road. Met at 2811. 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Engine 572. Page at 7. Altered level of consciousness. 37,739. West Sand Toronto Avenue. Engine 572. Page at 7. Central call Maricopa 173. Page at 9. Minor injury. 2785. South Avondale Boulevard. Maricopa 173. 9.

0: 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We'll be in the intersection.
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KDEC 9. Difficulty breathing. 2011. North 201st Avenue. Engine 703 and Medic 3241. KDEC 9.

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We got a random code 34 that's off left, kind of hazardous.

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1: My call for you was a 4 Jack 2, Sinister 238, Southbound 101 at 49.
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0: 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East Tyson Street. 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
1: They're able to assist District 11 with the code for blocking lights on 87 at 182. Thank you. This is over Acura MTS that's broken down in the middle of the interception. PD will also be en route until DPS is on scene.

heading 288. Page 7, Silverton, 875, West Takeoff Road. Engine 288, page 7,

0: Let's say it's 58178. It's off the go. It's going to be for a white Mustang and an unknown motorcycle racing in the HOV lane. Code 702 at 120 miles per hour. Hope you have some visual. That's 45.
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Heavy left, be tender 8. Payback 8. Silverton, 1800, East Van Buren Street. Heavy left, be tender 8. Payback 8.

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Hey, deck 7. Difficulty breathing. 2645 East Southern Avenue. Engine 207. Hey, deck 7.

0: 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West Alta Vista Road. 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K-Deck 9. 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K-Deck 9. Chest pain. 35th Avenue and Buckeye Road. Rescue 21. K-Deck 9.
1: 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Again, 99th Avenue and Lower Buckeye. 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Suitable for 716 and 54, 37 East Tree Road, Hispanic FEMA. 5-2, just 10 pounds, found on the ground. 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

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KDEC 8.

0: 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Theta 7. 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Engine 283. Theta 7. Central call medic 273. Theta 7. Difficulty breathing. 2645. East Southern Avenue. Medic 273. Theta 7.
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They're going to be in front of the Sephora at 60 minutes.

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CEA. 1445. West Elliott Road. Engine 343 and Menace 274. Kata 7.

0: 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K-9. 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Engine 702. K-9. 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K-7. 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
1: Step up

0: Seattle northbound 101 at 41 again, northbound 101 at 41, so please for escort to 7 at 100 miles an hour in and out of traffic. 260.
1: Ladder tender 161, payback 9, 962, 93rd Avenue and I-10. Ladder tender 161, payback 9.

0: of last update was that they were approaching the 6B advice. Full advice what direction we go.
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0: 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Hey, deck 9. Internal bleeding. 1500. 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
1: Looks like the RP is off visual. The vehicle may have gotten onto the US 60 at 1618.
0: Special call D87. Hey, deck 8. Silverton. 24th Street and Buckeye Road. 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

172, KDEC 9, 962, I-10 at milepost 133 westbound, engine 172, KDEC 9. Engine 39, KDEC 9, altered level of consciousness, 3111, West Pleasant Lane, engine 39, KDEC 9. Engine 341, KDEC 7, Silverton, 9315, East Rocky Lake Drive, engine 341, KDEC 7,

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Page at 7. Silverton. 9315. East Rocky Lake Drive. Met at 341. Page at 7.

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Information call from WPD. Eastbound, I sent at 157. Again, Eastbound, I sent at 157. Advising that they are making a higher stop on a Porsche, not needing to persistence at this time at 1500.

Yeah, this is actually in the afternoon. I'm going to take your 99 problem and I will take your 99 problem. This is Eva from Garcia, first of Yolanda. Here we go, some 15.